Wild to think that in 2026, Metallica celebrates the 40th birthday of a record called Master of Puppets. How about Pierce the Veil and then music from a band that already said, hey, our tour is going to be called the Rats in the Cage Tour. We'll be in Tampa in October.

Earlier tonight, I had heard from a human being that lives and works in New Smyrna. He is a funeral home director, and I just appreciate it. I would love a behind-the-scenes tour of a funeral home. Like, if there's a, well, I guess there wouldn't be a basement because we don't have basements in Florida, but that one room that is off limits to anybody that is not an employee.

I'm going to follow it up with asking a question. Your end of life wishes. And again, I can't say enough. I'm not trying to be morbid. I just want to be practical. Do you want to be cremated or do you want to be buried? Leave me a talkback message on the iHeartRadio app.

What a dynamic duo of guitar slayers in A7X. I love some damn backcountry. I've got FFDP and some Biscuit after STP on JRR.

0: Well, of course, I want to know what you think of some FFDP. You know, we've been playing that song for a bit. That's the collab with the band Baby Metal. And a song called The End. Do you like it?
1: Dude, this sucks. Quit playing it.
0: Oh, okay. Appreciate it.

0: I'm here for it, man. Anytime some Limp Bizkit needs to be heard, especially if you're listening in Port Orange tonight, I got to say what's up to Tammy. Tammy, thanks for putting ears on 101.1 WJRR, Orlando's rock station. A bit later, I will play Fred Durst's collab with MGK.
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0: Listen, while I am usually fishing for that 5-star Yelp review, anytime you don't feel like it's a 5-star, you can always hit me up based on the music or anything you hear that you like or don't like.
1: Dude, this sucks. Quit playing it.
0: Can you say that one more time for people that may have missed it the first time?
1: Dude, this sucks. Quit playing it.

I'm going to need to hear from anybody that has been a fan of Seven Mary Three from day one in 1994. If you bought that Churn record, that song was on it. And then they put it on American Standard as well, which I think is just epic. I know Seven Mary Three is no longer together, but they do continue to post flashbacks and old rarities on their Instagram page.

0: Man, some dude has either had 400 beers or smoked 18 different blunts and is sort of a crab ass tonight.
1: Dude, this sucks. Quit playing it.
0: Like, after Ozzy's Crazy Train, you'd say words like this?
1: Dude, this sucks. Quit playing it.
0: You suck. Quit playing it.

Truth be told, this song from Dayseeker is why I started talking about it and asking you such personal questions about your end-of-life wishes. I want to play you Crawl Back to My Coffin, but do you want to be buried or do you want to be cremated?

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0: Anybody see the show? I think it was like last weekend. Blink 182, you probably didn't see it because it was in Los Angeles, but it was a private show for Mercedes-Benz to launch a couple of new models. And they played on a bridge at night and blocked off the bridge so that it was a private show. And if you follow them on Instagram, pretty badass.
1: Strangers from strangers.

I do want to say welcome to the Klinger Show on day one of June. I do have Safe and Sound from Shinedown in a couple of minutes. This is JRR's Nightly News. It's a song called Broken Mirror from Architects.

So what do we know about tonight? We do know it's a Monday. Four more days from now will be Friday, and that is when Evanescence will drop their next record. Last Friday, 3 days ago, Shinedown dropped a record. This song is called Safe and Sound.

I got to give some love to damn Tim Montana. Out with Alter Bridge and Seven Dust right now. And as mentioned last week, that tour got an extension into late 2026. It's time for FFTP, and I'll follow it with new Breaking Benjamin. Over.

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That's a song that I feel like everybody in the band Breaking Benjamin just gave us all a bitch slap. But to the ears, that is a song called Something Wicked. The new song from Greta Van Fleet. Tell me, and I love this band a lot, so this is a compliment, but I feel like the vocals at the beginning sound like Geddy Lee back in the 70s and 80s. Check it.

Always giving a virtual high five to Fozzie. That is a song called I Know Evil. And I do have some social D, Born to Kill. Big Mike's listening in, he's listening in Tampa tonight, but he's there on work for the week. 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
0: New rock. Because it sounds good. And you need it. The Nightly News.
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Big Mike lives in Mount Dora with his wife and three kids. He's in Tampa tonight for work this week. He works for Roto-Rooter. And he's listening to JRR on the iHeartRadio app and wanted some damn social D.

So McKenna Grace and the collab she did with Ice Nine Kills, that's a song called Twisting the Knife. I giggle, I laugh like an idiot because that song is such a badass song. And also props to Beartooth. Have you heard this song yet? It's called Free on JRR's Nightly News. Got the

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1: 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I'm a bird.

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I know this. It'll be a flip side to what you did. Somebody else trying to spin off like some

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7: Welcome to the show, people. Welcome to the show.
8: Oh, this show's the best.
9: Really?
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12: Now, I've had enough fun for one day.
13: Okay, let's begin.
14: It's showtime.
15: All right, good morning, everybody. Welcome. I'm Pat Lynch. Taco Bob is here.
16: What up, dude? Good vacay, huh?
15: Well, we were out of town for a few days for a wedding on my wife's side of the family, so we thought we'd tag an extra day or two on and do some fun stuff while we were up in the Washington, D.C. area, which is where my wife is from.
16: What'd you guys do when you're up there?
15: We spent Friday, we went to Annapolis, which is...
16: Hell yeah.
15: Where the Naval Academy is. It's also just a beautiful town on the Chesapeake Bay, and we went out on a cruise there, had some good

0: seafood and, you know, just chilled, man.
1: Right on.
0: You?
1: Awesome guys weekend, golf weekend.
0: And where was that at?
1: Palm Harbor. It was
0: the city of Palm Harbor or a Palm Harbor resort? Because I think there's
1: two different things. Let me look.
0: Were you in North Florida or Southwest Florida?
1: North Florida, without a doubt.
0: All right. Gotcha.
1: Yeah. Up around Jack's. It was a good time.
0: Okay, cool.
1: So do you want me to read the inspirational text for the morning?
0: Oh, are those still coming in just randomly throughout the day?
1: Yep.
0: Sure, why not start off on a positive note? Somebody out there is thankful for stuff.
1: Exactly. It's awesome. We get these texts in the overnight or during the day, and Pat had a good idea when I was reading them. I go, wow, dude, this is wild. And he goes, we should make that an inspirational text.
0: I mean, look, most of the time we hear negative stuff and bitching and complaining and moaning. We get that. It's just, you know, it's part of life. But
1: not here, though.
0: There is a flip side of that coin.
1: Grateful to complete my painting. Also grateful for my granddaughter cleaning my house.
0: All right.
1: Very grateful. I like it.
0: Glad somebody's in a state of bliss and sharing it with us, and we're happy to share it with you.
1: Yeah. I'm in a good state of bliss as well after that little getaway. It was cool, man. Good times with the golf. My buddy flew in all the way from California. Yeah.
0: How many were in your group?
1: Four.
0: Four?
1: Yeah.
0: A foursome.
1: That's it, man.
0: Okay, gotcha. All right, well, our text line open for you to utilize as we move along this morning, 22526. We do have two big contests that will be running simultaneously. We're going to try to sort that through and make it as clear as possible. Won't get into the nuts and bolts of it right now. Just you know, you have a chance to win cash. You also have another chance later on to win a trip for our iHeartRadio Music Festival in Vegas, which will be announced in the details this morning.
1: It's pretty simple. Yeah. You can win stuff.
0: Right. Yeah, good stuff. So with that, we're off and running. Get this first break out of the way. Some more tunes going, and then it'll be Idiotology time.
1: Yeah, good morning to everybody on the text line. He's saying, welcome back, guys. Good to hear from you.
0: All right, we're glad to be here. Glad you're with us.
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0: 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It's Lynch and Taco. Idiotology approaching here in about 10 minutes. Hey, remember the character we had in the news last year whose legal name was Looney Tune?
1: I do recall that one.
0: All right, we have an update on Looney's situation. New rock from Greta Van Fleet. This one's called Play Your Games on JRR.

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1: First one of the day happens with us just after 8 o'clock. 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
2: Love it.
1: All right, so we'll remind you some more before we get there on that one. Last year, we had a story that really kind of stood out because of the suspect's name, legal name.
2: Oh, this is the Looney Tune one.
1: Looney John Franklin Kolb Tune. Looney Tune.
2: Yeah.
1: He was arrested last year after opening fire on police during a traffic stop in Portland, Oregon.
2: Well, because he's Looney Tune.
1: Correct. Authorities say Tune shot at officers while trying to flee back in June of 2025. He then abandoned the vehicle and took off running across a golf course. They never caught up with him until 3 days later. He was arrested. He's been going through the legal process, and that has now culminated with...
2: Oh, God.
1: Too obvious, but... That's all, folks. Looney Tune going to prison for 20 years.
2: I can't believe you only have 20 years for firing off a gun at officers.
1: I think they were able to crack it down to attempted assault with a firearm charge, but it's still, I mean, he was on probation at the time. Shocker.
2: Mm-hmm.
1: And he did plead guilty to the multiple charges, so perhaps in exchange for his guilty plea, he only got 20 years.
2: I got it.
1: Looney Tune.
2: I need to be a judge. I think I'm going to start doing some law school. Because, you know, my uncle or my grandfather was a lawyer and they're a judge.
1: You're not going to law school.
2: I'm not going to do the law school. I'm
1: night court, night school, maybe.
2: No, I think what I'm going to probably do is the angle where I get the certificate.
1: Certificate?
2: Yeah, you know, it's like the one that hangs in the office where nobody's going to really check on that thing. I saw it with my cousin Vinny.
1: Where did you get my cousin Vinny? Yeah, where did you get your law degree, Taco Bob?
3: Clemson.
1: Where?
3: Harvard.
2: Is that Harvard or Harbor?
1: Harbor University.
2: Yeah, Harbor.
1: Yes.
2: No, but if I was a judge, I'd be BWO in their asses right into it. Ah, you fired a cop. Your name's Looney. Blah blah blah blah blah blah blah. Tune. 50 years. You know what, though? You could take the execution if you'd like. This is going to be 50 bad years in there, pal.
1: We had a guy inside Taco Bell. I believe this is in Palm Coast last week.
2: Mm-hmm.
1: He was shirtless inside the Taco Bell, wearing nothing but a kilt. I'm assuming smokeless, too.
2: Yeah, probably.
1: No shirt, just kilt.
2: I'm trying to think. I mean, it's not even close to...
1: So
2: St. Patty's or anything.
1: Drew some attention to himself, obviously.
2: Yeah.
1: And was arguing back and forth with not only workers, but someone in there. And I guess someone called him a meth head, and he responded that he's not a meth head. He's an electrician. And well, here's how the thing went here.
4: I'm a electrician. I'm going there and shut this down.
3: I got it out there.
1: He gets into an argument, says he's not a meth head, he's an electrician. I'm going to shut this MF-er down.
2: Okay.
1: And he storms out of the Taco Bell, and you hear the door slam behind him. And literally, like 10 seconds later, boom, out go the lights.
2: He just walked outside and did what an electrician.
1: Shut her down.
2: Oh, yeah. I know where that thing is.
1: Gunk. And you heard how quiet it went.
2: Oh, yeah.
1: Because they were like, well, he must not have been screwing around and lying.
2: When the lights go out, you're in panic mode. Where was that? That I went to the bathroom and the light shut out while I was in there. You know, motion sensor?
1: Oh, one of those deals. You must have been in there for a little while, huh?
2: I think their sensor was just not set right. So I had to walk and do the wall walk where I'm going. Okay, I'm the bathroom king of Central Florida. But I've never been in this bathroom, and okay, I got here, and then we got this wall.
1: Speaking of bathroom walls, made a stop on the way home, driving home from D.C.
2: You read some good stuff.
1: It was in like the first town you hit coming out of Virginia into North Carolina. It was one of those exits where there was just one

0: gas station. I'm like, I need gas.
1: Yeah.
0: You get gas. The price was okay comparatively. And I used the bathroom while I was there. Look up on there. There it is.
2: Call so, for a good time.
0: So something about if you're, you know, looking for oral sex. And mm-hmm. that was scrawled with a number. And then someone else wrote below it, is this your mom?
2: I'm telling you, you go around the bathrooms in southern towns, you can find the good stuff. What was the one that I saw, remember?
0: Oh, what?
2: It was, oh, I remember exactly what it was. Very southern town, very, you know, almost, you don't want to say it, but you could just tell it was a little racist. It's when I walked out of the car and stepped on prophylactic, I think right. you call them.
0: Yeah.
2: Then I walk in, and on the wall, I swear, it says, this is, quote, something I read, not that I'm saying. Homo son or whore daughter. And it was this the scratches where you do four like across, and then five is the scratch mark.
0: Unscientific survey in the restroom.
2: Yes. And it was up to 9 or 14 written for whore daughter.
3: Oh, like. Man.
0: Rather a whore daughter than a homo son.
2: You're using a restroom. Somebody has to go in there and read that. That is going to be one of either. They don't want to feel guilty
0: in
2: there.
0: I think the funnier part is that whoever operates whatever restroom that was just leaves it there.
2: Oh, yeah.
0: Now, there's stuff that would take that off.
2: Well, but why? I told you, they're the ones that had an undersized toilet seat. Yes. I happen to be using said toilet seat and almost fell in the toilet.
0: Speaking of undersize, how about we go to the other...
2: Somebody wrote that on the wall too, remember? They said, get a new toilet seat. I swear. I can't make it up.
0: Southwest Airlines is reversing course on its plus-size passenger policy. The carrier will no longer require plus-size customers to book an extra seat in advance. Remember the big uproar over this when they put that into effect a little while back? Gate agents will now assign an extra seat for free, if available. Or, if there's not one available, boy, could you make it even more embarrassing? Get the customer on a later flight that does have an extra seat.
2: Wow.
0: We're sorry, sir. You're not going to be able to board on this plane because you only have one seat.
2: Mm-hmm.
0: Well, it's just me.
2: Yeah, but you apparently need two.
0: Well...
2: I think last time we called it right with fat ass class. Yet you? You got a 6:30 p.m. flight now, but it's 6 in the morning. 6:30 p.m.? Hey, we're pretty loaded up.
0: You look like you like to eat. We have lots of fine restaurants here in the airport. You can gorge yourself and then know you have plenty of space later on.
2: I'm not that big. I don't need that seat. Okay, could you do us a favor and sit right here on the baggage scale? Broken.
0: You can't win with this, man.
2: Mm-mm. With all the GLPs, though, it'll all be all right.
0: Yeah, when they'll make the, you know what they'll do? They'll make the seats even skinnier than they already are.
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101.1 WJRR, Orlando's Rock Station. Lynch and Taco, good morning. On the way, coming up at 6, we'll get you in the loop. Some of the big news stories you're waking up to on this Tuesday morning. And then lots of great prizes you can win today.

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12: All right, hey, good morning. Welcome to the second hour of the show on this Tuesday, June 2nd, 2026. I'm Pat Lynch. Taco Bob is here.
13: What up, what up?
12: Could have interesting weather a little later on today. We're talking like after 5 o'clock and then into the, well, going until close to midnight.
13: Looks pretty dicey.
12: Yeah, it could be some potentially very heavy downpours and strong storms and lightning all embedded in that. There's a late season cold front that's actually pressing down on all this moist, warm air that's kind of just sitting on top of us,
13: mm-hmm.
12: which you've noticed if you've walked out already this morning.
13: Oh, God.
12: So, you know, once the sun comes up and that all starts cooking, and as the front interacts with it, it looks like it'll be triggering some stuff off after 5 and then shifting south and east over towards the coast as we go through and into the evening. That's yep. what it looks like right now, anyway.
13: When I walked out of my garage, it was just the same thing as the other day. Pat, you just walk out and go... It's like a wall of moisture.
12: Mike, the Bulldog Bianchi, will be here with the sports page coming up. Talk about the new Magic head coach, Sean Sweeney. He's that assistant with the San Antonio Spurs. He'll become available and jump into his new position after the Spurs finish participating in the NBA Finals, which start tomorrow night. I'm still shocked at the ending of that game over the weekend against OKC.
13: You took the words right out of my mouth. Somebody told me that OKC lost to go... Now, what are you talking
12: about? They got spanked.
13: I know.
12: Spanked.
13: God.
12: So he'll be here to discuss that. The Orlando Storm's playoff game, it's this weekend against D.C.
13: Mm-hmm.
12: It originally was going to be in Columbus, Ohio, a neutral site, because Interco and Company Stadium isn't available this weekend because of an international commitment. So they were going to move it to Columbus, and now they've decided they're going to move it to Daytona Beach. which it'll be played at Daytona Stadium on Sunday at 3.
13: Okay.
12: So it's the latest on that one. And some big moves in the NFL yesterday. Miles Garrett has a new home. A.J. Brown has a new home. The details with the dog coming up in about 20 minutes. The toll attendant in the beach access booth on Dunlawton in Daytona Beach was killed yesterday just before 1 o'clock. When a woman, 63-year-old Tammy Jo Baker, was the toll attendant working inside the booth. Apparently, she's worked for the county for years in this capacity, well-loved, and everybody, she's just in here doing her thing, and then here comes this pickup truck barreling down right through the booth, blows that up and kills her in the process, and the woman's driving around in the water, and...
13: I didn't watch any news, like normally I don't anyway, but on vacation I didn't watch any news. And when you showed me that this morning, oh my God.
12: Driver was identified as 36-year-old Deanna Harrell of Ormond Beach. There is a thorough investigation going on.
13: It's up on TV right now. Chitwood does not look happy.
12: No, he said it was just a senseless situation. He said he did detect a strong odor of alcohol.
13: Mm-hmm.
12: Again, the investigation continues, and that we'll know more soon. Ocala, the latest city to end curbside recycling collection. They add a growing list of cities that have just said, the heck with

0: with it. It's more of a problem than it's worth. You will still be able in Ocala to recycle and drop off if you so desire. There's multiple locations if you want to continue to do so.
1: I told my buddy in town from Cali, yeah, don't even bother recycling. Who knows when they pick it up.
0: So some of your in-the-loop headlines for this morning. Now, on the prize front, Taco, holy guacamole.
1: Yes, we have good stuff. Jelly Roll and Post Malone tickets. We'll have those all week for that show in July.
0: And do those, during You Say It, We Play It?
1: Yeah.
0: Okay.
1: Yeah, and then we have Killswitch Engage tickets to give away. We did those towards the end of the show for Attention Pays.
0: All right.
1: And, yeah, $250K USA cash giveaway. That's a lot to say, but what it means for you is you can win how much, Pat?
0: Okay, there's a grand total of $250,000. It all ties into America 250, and we're jumping in with $2,500 cash prizes four times each weekday for the next 5 weeks.
1: Yeah.
0: First one happens with us right around 8:05 at the start of the commercial-free workday rock block.
1: Yeah, we'll remind you ahead of time. Don't worry.
0: And then the details of our iHeartRadio Music Festival will be unveiled later this morning. And then win it before you can buy trips for you and a guest to go to Vegas in September with, $1,000 as well. That prize will be for grabs in the 9 o'clock hour. I know this is a lot of information.
1: We walked in to work and it was just overload. But that overload is good for you because it's stuff you can win. It's our way of saying thanks for listening.
0: And we know you got a lot going on in your life, and you're not hanging on every word, so we will repeat and walk you through this.
1: Yeah.
0: And the, way to execute entry for these things, because we want you to be able to get in on and hopefully win some of these prizes.
1: Good morning to everybody at 22526. Yes, we're happy to be back.
0: Okay, we'll get you over to the traffic center here in a moment. Help get you to where you need to be this morning.
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0: 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It's Lynch and Taco. Well, the Magic announced their new head coach hire yesterday, Taco.
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2: How about the irony that yesterday was the dog's birthday when he always talks about people's birthdays and we weren't here?
3: Yeah. I don't like to announce my birthday publicly, unlike my co-host Brandon Kravitz, who comes on the air and says, "Hey, it's my birthday today." Yeah.
2: That's what I did for years. Yeah, we have celebrated for a whole month.
4: Similar dynamic on this show with attitudes towards birthdays, which is fine. It's fine.
3: That's right. That's right. You guys were gone when the news actually broke last week. Well, the Orlando Magic made it official yesterday. They have officially hired San Antonio Spurs assistant coach Sean Sweeney as their new head coach. 4-year deal, including a 1-year team option. Full disclosure, personally, I was hoping for Billy Donovan, but you know, I was sort of rooting for the story. Billy Donovan would have generated more headlines, more of a splash. But Sean Sweeney, as I wrote in my column, probably the better hire. He's 41 years old. He's the top assistant for the Spurs, who, of course, are in the NBA Finals as we speak. In fact, Victor Wembanyama gives Sean Sweeney, their defense turned around this year. Sean Sweeney was the, quote, defensive coordinator in his first year as an assistant coach with San Antonio. San Antonio's defense went from 25th in the league last year till third this year. And Victor Wembanyama was asked, how much credit does Sean Sweeney deserve? And Wemby said, all of it.
4: Wow. Hey, was this accurate what I saw? He's the 16th Orlando Magic head coach?
3: Well, that wouldn't surprise me.
4: 16 coaches, man.
3: Well, they've been around for, what, 40, almost 40 years.
4: I know, now. But, I mean, you just...
3: All right, let's go back through the annals and name them all.
4: Oh, okay. Right, sure, yeah.
3: Okay, so you have Sean Sweeney, obviously, Jamal Mosley, Steve Clifford before him. Before Steve Clifford, it was... who was it before Steve?
2: No idea.
3: Was it
2: Scott Skiles?
3: Scott Skiles. Was it Scott Skiles?
4: Stan Van Gundy.
3: No. Frank Vogel. Frank Vin Scott.
4: Vin Scott. It's Skiles. Crazy, man.
3: Anyway, I can't name all 16. I if you named them all, Johnny Davis.
4: Get some Matty Gukas going, yeah.
3: Matt Gukas, Chuck Daly a couple years.
4: Yeah. Billy Donovan for 2 hours.
2: Yeah.
3: Yeah, Billy Donovan. That's right. All right, so the Magic have their coach. I think it's a good hire. We'll see what happens. It'll look even better if the Spurs end up winning the NBA championship because, again, Sean Sweeney is he's called the associate head coach. You watch the Spurs and their head coach, Mitch Johnson, he is always confused.

0: conferring with Sean Sweeney. It's like almost like they're co-head coaches. So I think it's a good hire for the Magic.
1: How about the Spurs? Because Pat and I were out of town for that.
2: I watched it. I was able to watch the game on Saturday night, right? Yeah. And
1: it blew my mind.
0: Yeah. They went into OKC game seven and win the game.
2: Going away.
0: Yeah. So, yeah, Wemby is just a force of nature. It's going to be a fun finals. The Knicks and the Spurs. You have the new face of the NBA in Wemby. And then you have the Knicks, who haven't won a title in like 50-something years.
2: And every one of their fans, they're all cut from the same cloth, man. I swear to God.
0: Obnoxious New York.
2: Oh, my God.
0: Yeah.
2: Jeez. So,
0: it's going to be a highly rated NBA finals, though, I think, with the Knicks and then, again, Wemby in the finals. It's going to be very highly rated.
2: Stanley Cup finals get underway tonight, Bulldog.
0: You pumped up for that?
2: I think this could be a fun series. Vegas has really become the story, man, with the late season swerve from disaster into, you know, what they've become. It's like they've completely remade the team here at the best time they possibly could have.
0: Yeah, John Tortorella, he turned that team around when he took over late in the season, right?
2: Yeah. So, and then
0: former Tampa Bay Lightning coach.
2: Right. So. And then, of course, Carolina's been one of the best teams in the league all season long, so it's no surprise there. In it, so we'll get that going tonight.
0: By the way, speaking of playoffs, the state of Florida will not have a team, college baseball team in the Super Regional. The Gators got ousted last night by Troy. Florida State's been eliminated. Miami's been eliminated. UCF's been eliminated. I believe, if my research is correct, this is the first time since college baseball went to the 64-team Super Regional format in 1999. That a team from Florida has not advanced to a super regional. You want my theory on this?
1: Give it to us.
0: My theory is that Florida produces the second most college baseball talent in the country. Well, back in the good old days when the only compensation college baseball players got was a scholarship, or actually half a scholarship in many cases, all that high school talent in Florida essentially forced to stay close to home. But now with NIL, when teams are paying players everywhere,
2: sure.
0: The best college baseball players, they can go where they want.
1: Seems legit to me.
0: Thus, the Florida schools no longer have the market cornered on the high school talent in the state. So, Orlando Storm, did you see this little controversy?
2: So, the playoff game couldn't be at their home stadium, which is the Purple Palace, because of a previous commitment for some international soccer. So the league was going to move it to Columbus. Right. And now it's going to be in Daytona on Sunday.
0: Now it's going to be in Daytona Sunday, 3 p.m. So the league did some finagling. Yes, so the international soccer match between England and Costa Rica, it's not until a week from Wednesday. And the football game is on Sunday. Well, I guess in signing these international contracts, the England had access to the field a full week ahead of time, and England said, no, we're not giving up any access to the field. Go move your football game somewhere else.
2: We have to have another revolution.
1: The UFL caused.
0: So, yeah, now it's at Daytona Stadium over in Daytona Beach, which is a decent stadium. Seats 10,000. Should be plenty of seats there.
2: 3 o'clock Sunday.
0: Yeah, they're offering $10 tickets. Season ticket holders get in free. So they're trying to get some fans in there over in Daytona Beach. Massive trades in the NFL yesterday.
2: Yeah.
0: The Eagles trade A.J. Brown, their star receiver, to the Patriots. That trade has been rumored for weeks now. So Drake May is going to have a number one wide receiver now with the Patriots. So it really helps them. And the Eagles get, you know, they get a lot of draft capital. They're getting a first round pick and a fifth round pick for A.J. Brown, so he's heading to the Patriots. And then the bigger one, the Browns traded two-time NFL Defensive Player of the Year, Myles Garrett, to the L.A. Rams for two-time Pro Bowl pass rusher Jared Verse, also multiple draft picks the Rams gave up. The Browns receive a first-round pick in 2027, second round in 2028, and a third-rounder in 2029. The Rams are loaded. They were already favored to win the Super Bowl next season, and now they're even more favored.
2: How old is Garrett?
0: He's 30 years old.
2: Okay.
1: They always say it about a good defense. So.
0: Yeah, and he and Garrett just broke the NFL single season record for sacks in a season last year, so he's still in his prime. Other sports news, Serena Williams making a comeback at age 44. Wow. Wow. What else I got? Russell Wilson looks like he's going to retire and head to the broadcast booth for CBS, and a couple of sports deaths, sadly. Raymond Berry, yeah, the great receiver that Johnny Unitas used to throw the ball to for the Baltimore Colts, he dies at age 93. And Rick Adelman, the great NBA coach, he passes away at the age of 79.
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0: Speaking of birthdays, happy birthday to the late, great Rolling Stones drummer Charlie Watts.
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0: 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If you're single and playing the dating game and you are a pet owner, what if that pet came between you and the person you wanted to date?
1: Which one would you take?
0: What's the choice going to be? I have an interesting stat to share here in a few minutes on that topic.
1: 22526, which one are you taking? The person you're dating or your pet?
0: One of them can stay, one's got to go. Talk about it next on JRR.

0: This is 101.1 WJRR, Orlando's Rock Station. Nutshell from Alice in Chains. Great tune.
1: Love that song.
0: Jar of Flies. All right, Lynch and Taco. Got more Idiotology coming up for you in about 15 minutes. The dating app Hylee recently polled 3,000 of their users. Most of these folks, Gen Z and millennial-aged people dating and using the app. And they got a whole host of, you know, statistics that they spit out as a result of this survey. One really stood out to me here. Of those nearly 3,000 single people who are dating and using that app, ones that are pet owners, 82% of them said that they would pick their pet over a potential individual they were interested in dating if it came down to that.
1: I would have never believed that until I read this text line at 22526.
0: Is it gelling up?
1: Overwhelmingly.
0: Yeah.
1: People say, yep, pet stays. I'm taking my dog because I can't lose my buddy. Pet stays. 100% the pet. Dude, I think every single text is, yes, I'm keeping the pet.
0: I easily see that, and I get it totally. If you are a passionate pet owner.
1: Which we know we have a lot of.
0: And I include myself as one of those. And if I was single, I could not imagine, you know, just kicking my pet to the curb.
1: No.
0: In favor of somebody that I didn't even know if it's going to work out or not.
1: Everybody is like, it's unconditional love.
0: Your pets, dogs, cats, they're there for you all the time.
1: Mm-hmm.
0: You cannot say that about people as much as you'd like to. It's just not how it is, man.
1: Somebody texts it in, dude would be gone in a heartbeat. Dog stays, pet stay. Every single text. Wow.
0: Good answer. I think that's the right answer. You, Taco, where would you be personally on that? Because you're not, you know.
1: I'd have to put myself in the single category, which is weird.
0: Right.
1: You know, so. I'm not really a pet guy.
0: Taco's going to fuck the trend on this one, clearly.
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0: 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Good morning from the Lynch and Taco Show. Thank you for rocking on the job with us. Our next installment of Idiotology, just a few minutes off. Special guest scheduled to arrive.
1: Is this a Florida man by chance?
0: Florida woman, Taco. Same theme music, though. We'll hear from her next on JRR.

0: There's never a shortage of dumb people doing really stupid things. Welcome to another edition of Idiotology with Lynch and Taco. 101.1 WJRR. Bunch of freaking idiots.
1: All right, this hour of the show is brought to you by Petty's Meats on State Road 434 in Longwood, just west of I-4 for more than 40 years. Top quality is what Petty's does better than anybody else.
2: Great people over there at Petty's. Walk in, pour yourself an ice-cold draft beer. That's complimentary, by the way. And then anything you're looking for, they're going to have it.
1: I was kind of conflicted having been out of town this past weekend and not being able to make my usual stop by there on Saturday.
2: Cook up a steak Sunday night.
1: I'll have to make up for it this weekend, I suppose. Speaking of being away for a few days, we both noticed something as soon as we got back this morning. Has the sloth story finally run out of gas?
2: Don't hex it. I haven't seen anything yet.
1: They were just—I hate to use the phrase "beating a dead horse," but
2: man, you don't know what we're talking about. Every time you turn on the TV, it's sloth.
1: Sloth world.
2: So it looks like. I think, Pat.
1: We're all slothed out?
2: Think so.
1: Okay, on to other stories. Let's begin in Sweden. Say hello to Joanna Sandström. Joanna thought it would be kind of cool to get her children's names tattooed on her arm. She has several kids.
2: Yeah, a lot of people do that.
1: Sure, sure. Common. As the tattoo was completed, Joanna noticed that the tattoo artist misspelled her son's Kevin's name and wrote Kelvin instead of Kevin.
2: How could you do that?
1: And how did she not notice while it was going on? That was, anyway, it happened. It was done. Now you're at the point of, well, what do you do at this point?
2: Change the kid's name.
1: Yes.
2: Did she really?
1: Yes. She changed Kevin's legal name to Kelvin in order to match the misspelled tattoo name on the arm.
2: Did it say how old her son was?
1: No, it does not.
2: Because that could be really confusing for people.
1: Kevin, Kevin, I want you to know that you're no longer Kevin. You are Kelvin. Mommy knows best.
2: Uh-huh.
1: Just listen to mommy.
2: I mean, if you get the cake at the grocery store and it has the wrong name, you can kind of, well, return it.
1: Have them do it over.
2: Or smudge it out a little bit, but wow.
1: Just change it. Changed his name.
2: Hey, Bob, we're going to need you to change your name to Blob. Yes, legally, your name is Blob because Mom got this tattoo.
1: Taco Blob.
2: That's it.
1: Yeah, I just, okay, man. Kelvin, it is.
2: Different strokes, yeah, dude.
1: Kelvin, it is. Speaking of, let's fire up the band here.

0: All right, Ocala, Marion County represents. Say hello to Diane Blaylock. Diane, well, she was wanting to do some shots, and she wandered into, God, I had the name of this bar where it was in Ocala, but I misplaced it.
1: Ocala's grown up so much that I couldn't even guess.
0: Well, whatever the joint is that Diane had wandered into, she was quite upset that they would not serve her the Jell-O shots. She was
1: wanting. What bar is going to have random Jell-O shots, Diana?
0: So, rather than just opt for something else, Diana, or Diane, calls 911. Not once, not twice, but three times over the issue of the bar not having and or serving her Jell-O shots.
1: You have to understand, officer, no Jell-O shots?
0: 68 years old.
1: Okay, listen, Diane. I'm not a booze guy. You know, I just drink beer, but even if I walked into a place and they didn't have beer, I don't think I'd be resorting to that. God. Just wants her Jell-O shots.
0: 48-year-old man in Pennsylvania is facing charges including causing a catastrophe and reckless endangerment after using a construction excavator to partially demolish his own house following a night of drinking and learning his wife had filed for divorce.
1: Gee, I wonder why.
0: Eric Piersvoix allegedly warned his wife, "If it's over, I'll tear the house down." Then he climbed into an excavator and made good on the threat while she was in there with her two daughters, all of them still inside. No one was injured in the incident.
1: Who just has an excavator?
0: I guess he
1: around.
0: Works in the construction business. And after he did this, he grabbed his gym bag and just went into town. That's where police apprehended him.
1: I told her.
0: Probably in a bar trying to get Jell-O shots.
1: Oh, your name's Diane? I like Jell-O shots too. I'd take you home, but there's
0: only half of it left.
1: Half a home, two kids, and a wife. That's short-lived.
0: So I guess from the outside, it didn't look too bad as to what he had done, but I guess structurally, the home has now been deemed uninhabitable.
1: Oh, yes. I mean, if you bust it down with the excavator, you know what that does to...
0: Remember the Jerky Boys bit, the old Jerky Boys bit, where the one guy calls up the construction place. Yeah,
1: what was that?
0: Go over. He gives an address, and it's a little blue house. It's my house. I want you to knock the GD thing down. And they're like, well, why? Because it was something similar to this. Because
1: here's the reason,
0: right? Well, sir, we can't just indiscriminately show up and knock a house down.
1: The Jerky Boys, we had them on the show several times. Yeah. What are they? Have you heard anything about what they're up to?
0: I don't know. I'm
1: probably got to be doing the same kind of thing.
0: Why not? Right? I mean, the prank phone call thing's a little more difficult now, seeing as no one answers the phone.
1: Yeah, and you have to identify yourself that you're going to be using the audio.
0: Right, which I'm sure they did every time.
1: Jerky Boys now. Let's see. Where are they now?
0: Oh, God.
1: No, they still have a bunch of stuff. Jerky Boys. They no longer perform as a duo, Pat.
0: Oh, it's a solo acts, huh? They've gone their own ways?
1: Yep. Kamal and
0: Johnny B, right?
1: Yeah. God, I don't know how you pulled that out.
0: I like the Jerky Boys, man.
1: Good dudes.
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0: 101 WJRR, Orlando's Rock Station, and Lynch and Taco. So today, Taco Bob, is something called National Leave Work Early Day.
1: Huh. I wonder why that is.
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0: With that, if you do want to participate and try to bug out early, you generally need to provide some sort of explanation to the supervisor or boss. What's the foolproof go-to in your book?
1: 22526.
0: We'll talk about that here in just a little while. New music from A Perfect Circle. This is called Starless on JRR.

0: 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Lynch and Taco coming up at 8. 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
0: Today is something called National Leave Work Early Day. If you decided you wanted to try to bug out early, in most cases you can't just get up and leave without, you know, alerting someone or coming up with an excuse as to why. That's in most cases. Obviously, there's exceptions to that, but what's your go-to if you were to try to bug out early today? What are you going to tell the supervisor?
1: A lot of people are going to their kids.
0: Kid problem.
1: Kid sick. Issue with kid. Blame the kid. Sorry. School just called. The oldest one's getting sick.
0: Okay. That's probably one that's not you're probably not going to get questioned on, although we are into summer now for most schools.
1: Here's somebody with vertigo. My severe vertigo is acting up. Say that to the boss because he has severe vertigo too.
0: Okay.
1: He'll understand. This one's pretty good, Pat. I was on the waiting list for my dentist, and they had a cancellation.
0: That works great.
1: Somebody said, well, he can't ask either way. You know, right? In this day and age?
0: Yeah. Well, yeah, true. If they want to try to question you on it.
1: Uh-huh.
0: You know what I've always found?
1: And then they're sharted. Yeah.
0: Well, who's going to question that?
1: Uh-huh.
0: Drop them. Let me see.
1: See, I said that to our boss, and you know what he's saying? Bob, I've heard you talk about having a spare pair of shorts in the back of your truck.
0: That's funny.
1: And spare on diesel.
0: You know what I figured out over the years is don't tell the lie. Don't tell the lie.
1: Keep it simple.
0: Because you could end up, that could boomerang back on you. If you say one thing and then something else happens, you can't remember and you get called. Just say, look, I got something I need to take care of at home.
1: Uh-huh.
0: It's a personal matter. I need to get out a little early.
1: My buddy just yesterday had similar to this. We're sitting there. He had to fly back to Cali, so he'd be doing his one-on-one with the big boss.
0: Yeah.
1: Via an Uber, and then it would turn into, oh, I'm not here. I'm on the East Coast.
0: Right.
1: So he just said, hey, he was simple. He goes, less is more. Can we move it to tomorrow?
0: Right.
1: Sure enough. Just like you said.
0: Don't create a problem that's not there unnecessarily. If you keep it simple, that may be the easiest solution.
1: Somebody said it's Pride Month. I decided to be gay.
0: Okay, thank you for that.
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0: 101.1 WJRR, Orlando's Rock Station. It's Lunch and Taco. Hey, all this week during You Say It, We Play It voting, your vote will qualify you to win tickets to see Post Malone and Jelly Roll together. So get over to the JR Facebook page. This morning's featured artist, listener suggested Night Ranger Taco.
1: Three songs to vote from. Tell us the one you want us to play. We'll play the one with the most votes. And somebody gets picked for those tickets. Could be you.

0: Rock Block continues as we head towards our final idiotology of the morning. Did you know that Google is involved in mosquitoes, Taco Bob?
1: Mosquitoes and Google?
0: Yeah, I had the same kind of response. Wait till you hear what they're asking the government for permission to do.

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1: This is Orlando's Rock Station, 101.1 WJRR. Voting still open for this morning's You Say It, We Play It. 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
1: Listener suggested artist this morning, going old school, Night Ranger. Night Ranger tunes there. They're all good ones.
2: Love it.
1: So tell us which of those three and the one with the most votes we'll play. And then one of you will be randomly picked to win the Post Malone and Jelly Roll tickets.
2: So get on over there, JR Facebook page. Got about 15 minutes.
1: Pennsylvania. Say hello to James DeShellis. James is 41 years old. And I don't know if it was take your kid to work day or what, but the kid in question was the 11-year-old daughter of his girlfriend. James decided to bring along his, I don't know, little sidekick or helper while he broke into a business in the middle of the night, had her hold the flashlight while he was ripping copper wiring.
2: And she's 11. I know, this is a two-person job. Come on, little Margot.
1: James, just get one of those, you know, strap-on lights to the head, you know, on the headband.
2: I love those things.
1: Then you have to bring the 11-year-old along to be an accomplice to your crime, your copper theft.
2: What a dirtball.
1: Just that he's stealing copper alone, automatically all the stereotype red flags go up.
2: Oh, yeah.
1: Yeah. Yeah.
2: And he brought the 11-year-old. When you first started talking about that, I honestly thought you were going to say brought his daughter to work or the girlfriend's daughter to work.
1: Yeah.
2: Wow.
1: Well, that is, I guess, his way of... I don't know if he holds a legit job.
2: He's probably not going to be reporting at it right now.
1: No.
2: Oh, somebody just texted in, hey, can you repeat the keyword?
1: Okay. This can be a little confusing. We want to just try to clear this up. There are two contests that are going to be going on as of today. The keyword they're asking about is the one that's out there right now for the $2,500 250K USA cash giveaways. We're doing 2,500 bucks a pop four times a day.
2: And it was Trip was the word.
1: Trip. 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
2: Mm-hmm.
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2: And $1,000, right?
1: Right. That one's going to be a text enter and win contest. Anyone else confused?
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1: That's all you need to worry about right now. Right now, that's all you need to worry about. Get entered.
2: We want you to win. Muddy the waters.
1: We want you to win that $2,500. Don't bring your 11-year-old, the 11-year-old daughter of your girlfriend to steal copper wire.
2: Uh-huh. At least do something legit, like, you know, be driving the squeaky van. Come on, honey, we're going to eat grills.
1: A family in New York City mourning the loss of their father was a bit, well, I guess shocked would be the word to use when they went to attend his wake and instead found a stranger lying in the coffin where dad is supposed to be.
3: When we opened the coffin, we found another man, and they were trying, like, for hours, trying to convince us that he was our father. They say that they found, like, in the same week, another person with a similar name. We don't know where our father is at right now. They say that they cremated him, but we are not sure.
1: I have this full crazy story on our Facebook page. Okay, this is what we know, and they still don't, the family really doesn't have confirmed answers yet. Father dies. They make arrangements to have this funeral at this funeral home, which, by the way, apparently, if you go and watch this whole story, has been racked up for some previous violations for things along these lines.
2: Uh-huh.
1: And dad is somehow, I guess, misplaced.
2: We would recognize our own dad, people.
1: So rather than own up to whatever happened, they're like, just let's stick this other dude in there. He looks kind of like him.
2: Mm-hmm.
1: you know, and hope for the best. Well, so the family insisted, look, what is going on here? And the excuse they got, well, we cremated your dad.
2: So this guy's just a stand-in.
1: Just,
2: don't worry.
1: Right, some other guy who died who apparently was also, you know, similar in appearance and age or whatever. And the family still doesn't know if dad was indeed cremated, much less if the remains they claimed were their dad's or even those remains.
2: Here's what we got, Pat. At Pat and Bob's.
1: This is Pat and Bob's Discount Funerals?
2: Yes.
1: Okay.
2: Of course, it's discount because, you know, we want to get the customers in. Sure. Let's kill two birds with one stone here.
1: I don't know if you want to use that phrase in the funeral business.
2: Yeah, you do all the time.
1: What
2: see
1: do you got?
2: This one right here? Whatever the heck his name is. Let's just put him in there.
1: It's just an object.
2: And you do the makeup here, right, Pat? So just doctor it up a little bit, would you?
1: Well,
2: here's what he's got to look like.
1: This guy has long flowing hair. Shave it off.
2: Exactly.
1: Shave it off.
2: You can do wonders with that. I'll never forget my uncle's funeral. And great guy, rest in peace. Really, just a joker for life, right? And they mistakenly made him look Chinese.
1: And how do they do that?
2: I have no idea. But they did. Because somebody walked up and goes, is it me or does he look Chinese? I swear, Pat. And I go, I was thinking the same thing. I didn't want to say it. Then his wife walked up and just goes, they made him look Chinese. His own wife. Yeah.
1: So here's this Google story. Google is requesting approval from the feds to release up to 32 million mosquitoes in California and Florida as part of its debug program, which I would have thought that meant applying to their software and debugging their software. But no, apparently Google is in the mosquito business as well. It's an initiative that looks to stop bad bugs with good bugs by releasing hordes of sterile mosquitoes to eliminate ones that carry disease. I don't know about any of you, but this is the start to a potential horror movie.
2: It definitely is. Bad bugs for good bugs. I'm sorry, but they're all bad.
1: 32 million of them, Taco.
2: Yeah. All mosquitoes are bad. You find somebody who likes mosquitoes, Google. Why don't you Google that and see what you come up with? You know what it's going to be? Goose eggs. No one.
1: No. No, you know darn well, Taco. There's some weirdo somewhere who has a thing for mosquitoes.
2: Got a jug of mosquitoes at home with like, you know, little tin poked hole top.
1: Standing water everywhere on their property. Oh, yeah, this is the incubation system.
2: This is awesome.
1: You want to come out back? We just got some fresh rain 3 days ago. They're festering now.
2: I happened to look up on the news and see that story, and I had to take like six takes. Who the hell wants that?
1: I don't think you should release 32 million of any kind of whatever in just out into the wild.
2: Somebody goes, didn't we learn anything from UF?
1: Right!
2: And the love bugs?
1: Oh.
2: Google it for me, Google. Goose egg.
1: You've taught me to try to look at things half full.
2: What is it?
1: In this particular case, at least it isn't some place named the Wuhan Lab that wants something like this.
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0: Including Metallica setting yet another record. Tell you what they did this time. 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
2: Ironically, it's festival that you're texting to 200-200.
1: Okay. Festival to 200-200. Got to get that done before 10 o'clock. Metallica have set another record. They've been doing this a lot as of late.
2: Yeah, what's this one?
1: They have now, after this past weekend's performance in Berlin, Germany, set an attendance record for the biggest ever stadium concert in Germany by performing in front of 94,000 people at Berlin's Olympiastadion. That breaks the previous record held by U2, which drew a crowd of just over 90,000 back in 2009. The band noted the Berlin record is something unto its own. Say, night after night, city after city, the Metallica family is bringing it. Yesterday, over 94,000 of you helped break the record for the biggest ever show at Olympia Stadion. Thank you.
2: Doesn't surprise me a bit.
1: Nope. I think they've got this whole process down to a science at this point.
2: Yeah, they can go to Rockville with us. Remember when we were out at Rockville and played, what, like two nights in
1: a
2: row?
1: Well, no, well, not in a row. They've been doing the whole bookend thing for the whole duration of the M72 tour. But, yeah, it's phenomenal. So, did you hear anything about the Black Crowes concert Sunday night in Tampa?
2: I got a text earlier saying that it was great. What about it?
1: Well, there was an awkward moment during the show after the band performed the song Soul Singing. An image of the band's Crow character dressed as Uncle Sam popped up on the screens, which led to a loud chant of USA, USA from the audience.
2: That's cool. No, what?
1: As the band started getting ready to play She Talks to Angels, Chris Robinson told the crowd, "Thanks for the geography lesson." When people kept chanting, Robinson added, "I don't know what you have to be so proud of right now." At this point, the booing started, and many started to leave. And then Robinson hurled some more opinions at the booing, leaving audience. And
2: we've said it a million times. Just go up there and play music.
1: I wouldn't have gone to a Black Crowes show with an expectation of getting a side order of politics.
2: No!
1: Now, a Bruce Springsteen show, you're going to get an overload of that. But I don't know. Let's see what happens. They're performing tonight in St. Augustine. See how that goes.
2: All
1: right. What else we got here?
2: Yes, the person that said the show was great left that portion out.
1: Dave Grohl jumped up on stage with Sepultura on the final show of their farewell tour in North America. Of course, the Brazilian thrash legends have had quite a few variations and members in and out of that band over the years, but they are calling it a career after this tour wraps up. They're now done with the last show here in North America after they performed at the Wiltern Theater in Los Angeles on the 29th. Grohl has said that he's been a huge fan of the Brazilian metal band since the 1996 release of Roots, which is an absolutely fantastic album. And he said that helped shape his musical imagination. So he's honored to be able to be a part of their final show in the United States. Their final concert of all time will take place in their native Brazil on November 7th.
2: Okay. You notice Grohl kind of backed himself out of the news all the time. Did you notice that?
1: A little bit less.
2: Before, it used to be you can't go do anything without hearing Dave Grohl.
1: Right. Def Leppard fans, you might want to jump on this. The band is out doing a world tour, and they have tagged on a Florida date, October 15th, down in Hollywood at the Hard Rock Live event.
2: All right.
1: Event Center, October 15th, Def Leppard. So before they head off on international dates. Kim Thayil from Soundgarden writes in his new memoir called A Screaming Life Into the Super Unknown with Soundgarden and Beyond that the band thought Chris Cornell's death was a hoax at first. They were already on their way.

0: to the next gig, Thale shared a chapter called Like Suicide from the soon-to-be-released book, where he writes that he and bassist Ben Shepherd and drummer Matt Cameron, they had all left Detroit in the early hours of the morning of May 18, 2017. Them and the crew were headed to Columbus, Ohio for Rock on the Range, and Thale writes that Cameron, who was on a different bus, called him and said, "Kim, I'm reading a lot of weird S on the internet. Somebody posted RIP Chris Cornell." Thale and Cameron thought at first they were being pranked, but then they got confirmation from Detroit that Cornell was dead. And then Kim goes on to write, "I didn't see it coming. The thing that hurts me the most is to be a close friend and a colleague and not to have read things that perhaps in retrospect I should have read."
1: Yeah. They say it's really important just to ask how somebody's doing every now and then.
0: Unfortunately, though, you don't really always think that way, especially with someone that you're...
1: I'll never forget that day. Because remember, we were sitting in our old office.
0: Yeah.
1: And Pat came back from the bathroom. I go, "Dude, Chris Cornell died."
0: And I was like, "What? I just got done, you know, prepping the whole show and ready to go." And sure enough, it had just come down early that morning.
1: Uh-huh.
0: And we were like, "What?"
1: And then the
0: details came out. And that was it for that. One other note here, L7 is going out on a tour, including some summer dates. They're going to be without bassist Jennifer Finch, who just announced she's going to have to miss the band's summer shows with an undisclosed recent health concern requiring extended treatment. She's going to be temporarily replaced at those concerts by Suzumi Okai, who was previously a touring bassist for Limp Bizkit in 2018.
1: That's so not good.
0: Whatever Jennifer's dealing with, we wish her well. She says she believes she'll be back for the back half of the tour after the summer dates and she gets done dealing with whatever the medical issue is.
1: Get better, Jen.
0: That would be your rock news for this week.
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0: Kind of swampy feeling out today, huh?
1: You're not kidding. I said it earlier. I walked out of my garage this morning, and it was like a wall of soup.
0: Yeah, exactly. 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They look at all the key components of your system, check them out, make sure they're tuned properly, running at peak efficiency. 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
30: 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It took us a year and a half to make. 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
0: 41-year-old Pennsylvania man took his girlfriend's 11-year-old daughter with him while he did what? 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
1: All right, Taco Bob, our attention pays question this morning. A 41-year-old Pennsylvania man took his girlfriend's 11-year-old daughter with him while he did what?
0: Jamie knew the answer was to go strip copper.
1: He was stealing copper from a business. He had the 11-year-old hold the flashlight for him while they were out in the middle of the night.
0: You called it. He should have just had the head flashlight on.
1: Right! Why pull the 11-year-old into this? And you're showing her the ways that are the wrong way to go in life.
0: So, Jamie's got the kill switch engaged tickets.
1: God, man. Okay. I think we're done here, Taco Bob.
0: It looks like it. I just think I get his info and we all set.
1: All right. Mel will be along next. There'll be another opportunity at the USA 250K cash giveaway. You know, 4 of those each weekday. Next one of those is at 11, Taco.
0: Yep.
1: 11:05.
0: Just after 11, when you get that keyword, you're going to enter it at WJRR.com.
1: Chance at $2,500.
0: Pretty sweet.
1: All right, 11:05, the next one. Mel will remind you some more about that. Thank you for listening this morning. Keep it here. 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Starting at 5. 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

If you are an Elvis fan, this is very cool. Tomorrow, it comes out on Paramount Plus. It's called Epic Elvis Presley in Concerts, and the movie features footage from his Vegas residency and rehearsals, video of him out on the road, 8mm home videos from Graceland. And the director said the aim was to reveal Elvis in his prime as if he was actually there. I mean, it's pretty cool. You get a chance to check it out. It's WJRR. Closing.

So coming up this Friday, we're doing another Meet and Eat with this band, Magi. They are from Orlando. We'd love for you to join us. I got details for you coming up right after this song. Song is called Highway Blues. It's WJRR. Love to introduce some new music to you. Yeah.

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The next few Fridays are big for Evanescence. First up, their new record comes out this Friday. And then next Friday, they're at the Amphitheater in Tampa. You want to go check them out. It's Bring Me to Life on WJRR.

0: Orlando's Rock Station, WJRR. Let's take a look today at your national calendar. It's June 2nd. If today's your birthday, yes, happy birthday. Wayne Brady today is 54. Let's make a deal. Dana Carvey is 71, which, of course, Saturday Night Live legend, but also he's Garth in Wayne's World, one of my most favorite movies, which I have not seen in a very long time. Let's see. Today, you're looking at National Rotisserie Chicken Day. All right. A lot of times you can get that at the grocery ready to roll. It's International Volkswagen Bug Day. Oh, my gosh. It's Rocky Road Day. I didn't even realize that. I love Rocky Road ice cream. The best. Today, also, this is the big one. It's National Leave the Office Early Day. Can you do that? Let everybody at work do that? I mean, I feel like that's a good one. I'm going to leave on that one because if you're able to leave work early today, high five. Good for you. Get out of there.
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15: For years, the unhoused have been presented as a monolith in mainstream media. We the unhoused

If you want to see Poppy, I'll have tickets for you today during my noon hour, probably right around 12:25-ish. So just a heads up. Got your random facts after Nirvana. What is the shortest commercial flight in the world? Which country has more islands than any other? And have you ever heard of the Devil's Shake? It's a drink. It's WJRR.

Orlando's Rock Station, WJRR. It's Mel. Let's take a look today at some random facts. I had no idea, but in 1966, Pepsi, they tried to compete with Yoo-Hoo by making its own chocolate milk called Devil Shake. It was a huge failure. It only lasted about a year. Sweden has got more than 267,000 islands, the most of any country in the world. Norway is second.

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1: Hey, Mel, this is John, listening from Mississippi. Could you play some Avenged Sevenfold? Thank you.
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And you also have a chance to win today, a trip out to Vegas, including $1,000. Details here, just two songs. It's WJR.

0: It's Orlando's Rock Station, WJRR. Today we announced our iHeartRadio Music Festival happening in September. It's on the 18th and 19th, which is a Friday and a Saturday. But you got, man, so many great artists all together in one. BTS, Benson Boone, Cardi B, Goo Goo Dolls, Kenny Chesney, Lainey Wilson, Muse, Snoop Dogg, Weezer, Zara Larsson, and more. So if you want to go out to the show, you have to listen for the keyword. 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

Sometimes with businesses these days, I feel like it's kind of a trend. Like people saying, oh yeah, I'll show up, I'll give you a quote, or I'll be there. And then like never show up, never get the phone call. We're supposed to have a tree guy come today, and it's my neighbor, really. 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This is the third person that she's booked to come out, and they canceled today. What the heck? WJRR. It's annoying.

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All right, so what do you think about this idea? A tech startup is offering to clean people's homes for free. There's only one catch. They wear cameras to capture everything that they do so that footage can be used to train the next generation of household robots. I don't know. They say no information is, you know, saved or anything. Things are blurred out. I don't know. Clean house does sound pretty nice, though. It's WJRR.

Would you like a free pair of tickets to go check out Poppy? I'm going to do them here in two songs, so just be ready. You do have to have our iHeartRadio app. It's WJRR. I'm the

0: It's Orlando's Rock Station WJRR. Today we're doing our Instagram ticket takeover. You can find your chance to win post up at 1011 WJRR. You got a chance to win a pair of tickets to Loathe with special guest Fleshwater. That's at House of Blues, Orlando on September the 29th. The post will be there till midnight tonight. All right, so heads up. I got tickets for Poppy. Going to be at Hard Rock Live, Orlando on the 15th of August. If you'd like to get out to the show for free on us, all I need for you to do is hit me up on the iHeartRadio app, click the little red button, and I want you to tell me who you're going to take to the show. Make it fun. 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You can be creative. You only have like a minute, I think, though, is what you got. But plead the case. Could score some tickets. I will give them away by 3 o'clock today. So if you can't do it exactly right this minute, you still got a little bit of time.
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0: Record comes out next Friday, and I feel like there's so much new music coming out this month in the alternative and rock world. It's WJRR with I Prevail, and it's a request for Haley. She's in Altamont Springs today working one at Hurricane.
1: Remind me of the demons that I've been running.

0: Scorpions rock you like a hurricane on Orlando's rock station, WJRR. And I'll be honest with you, I did not do it on purpose, but I just realized I played I Prevail Hurricane like a song or two before that. Hurricane on the mind. I went last night late to the airport to pick up my husband from a trip, and I saw signs all over, everywhere, on the turnpike, on 528, all just, you know, hey, hurricane season, prepare. And yes, it officially started yesterday. NOAA, they said this year is Atlantic hurricane season, expected to be below normal, predicting 8 to 14 named storms, 3 to 6 becoming hurricanes, and up to 3 reaching major strength, category 3 or higher. Agency says a developing El Nino could limit that storm activity. But you know what? At the end of the day, prepare. Do all the things that you need to, because what sucks is last minute preparing. Then you're struggling and you can't get the things that you need. Just order it. Have a little pack together and just a plan. That's the most important thing. Coming up here in a few minutes, a keyword for you to win a trip out to our iHeartRadio Music Festival. That's a trip to Vegas. Does include $1,000. A little after one, you'll get that keyword.
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It's Orlando's Rock Station, WJRR. So an interesting one here, and of course, always up for debate. But you can do that with yourself and whomever else. I don't really like to get into any sort of debates, but I'll give you the facts here, is that Florida is widely considered the worst state for mosquitoes. We've got over 80 different species, and it can last anywhere from February to November, obviously, because it's hot here. Well, I saw this article today about Google and their parent company, Alphabet. They want to release 32 million mosquitoes in California and Florida as part of their debug program. They first need approval, though, from, of course, the federal government. Initiative looks to stop bad bugs.

Evanescence. New record comes out this Friday. We'll also be at the Amphitheater in Tampa next Friday. It's going under on WJRR.

0: died and you just stood up. I died and you watched. I died and you walked by and said no.
1: Jared Leto's band 30 Seconds to Mars on hold for a minute. You know, he's got a new movie coming out this weekend. Masters of the Universe. I was always a big fan of He-Man. He plays Skeletor. I'm definitely going to go watch it this weekend, but I feel like it's one of those movies, like it's going to be awesome or it could suck, but we shall see. It's WJRR.

0: Sarah Orlando's Rock Station, WJRR. Hi, it's Mel Taylor. All right, so you got a $250,000 USA giveaway happening, and I love this. You know, it's a chance for you to win $2,500 for you to go on a trip and planes, trains, automobiles, however you're rolling there. Go see some of the cool spots. Whether you stay here in Florida or you go somewhere else, $2,500 up for grabs. So we're doing it four times a day up until July the 3rd because we're celebrating, of course, America turning 250. So you have keywords at 8, 11, 2, and 5, which means you got a keyword coming up right at 2 o'clock. So not too far from now.
1: J-R-R.
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Birthday. That's birthday. Enter it now. One, two.

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1: Let's take a look today to rock music news. The Offspring's frontman Dexter Holland delivered a commencement address to graduating USC students. And, you know, he is a triple Trojan. He's got 3 degrees from USC. And he has spoken before, which I think is just awesome, you know, that he's got all of that. A lot of people don't even know all of those things about him. The Offspring also announced upcoming concerts in Quebec, which will feature all older material and deep cuts. I mean, if you're an Offspring fan, you want to go check that out. Def Leppard extends their ongoing 2026 world tour with Extreme. They've added a show in Hollywood, Florida. October 15th, they'll run a few show dates into Chile. Sum 41 celebrating the 25th anniversary of their debut album, All Killer, No Filler. And this one actually is limited edition to LP silver vinyl and CD. It comes out this summer. And Disturbed frontman David Draymond said that he's got a bunch of songs the band have sort of stocked away for their next album, which they've only got 2 big show dates planned for the year. So probably the direction they're going right now is some new music.
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I'd say probably one sign that you've had too many Jello shots is believing you're the victim of a crime when there's none left. A woman in Florida was arrested last week after she called 911 multiple times from the bar, complaining that the bar would not serve her a Jello shot. I need a mugshot for this one. It's WJRR.

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I always see stories like this, and I'm like, wait, what? I want a story like this. South Carolina woman said the sale of cat food led her to win a $1 million prize on a scratch-off lottery ticket. That was the only reason she went to, I guess, the grocery. It was like, oh, you know, I'll just buy one scratch-off. Won $1 million bucks. Could you imagine? It's WJRR.

0: 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Hi, it's Mel. I'm about to get out of here.
1: Man, we have so many things going on today. You've got another chance to go out to our iHeartRadio Music Festival in Vegas. Win it before you can buy it. Does include $1,000 cash. Going to do that at 6 o'clock this afternoon. That's your next keyword with Chumley. Chumley today also has got tickets for Black Veil Brides. Also, I wanted to mention he has another chance for you to win $2,500 for our $250,000 American giveaway. 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So another keyword, again, will happen at 5 o'clock. But if you missed the one for the 2 o'clock hour, it's birthday. If you want to put that in at WJRR.com by the end of the hour, that's your next chance to win. Good luck. Have a great day. Be back tomorrow.
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This is a band from right here in Orlando. Lead singer, this guy's got a 7-octave voice. And you could actually meet this band, hear them perform acoustic this Friday. I've got those details coming up after AC/DC. They're next. Magi is the name of the band. Highway Blues on 101.1 WJRR. Yeah.

101.1 WJRR, it's Chumlee. That was AC/DC. Before that, Magi, a band from Orlando that you get an opportunity to meet this coming Friday in our iHeartRadio Performance Studio powered by Sunwave Energy. 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You got to enter this Thursday by noon. Just follow us at 101.1 WJRR on Instagram. Look for that post and follow the

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0: Five Finger Death Punch, The End on 101.1 WJRR. I think it's a good time to remind people that 911 is for emergencies only. Life-threatening situations, you call 911. That's the only reason. 911 dispatchers are talking about the dumbest reasons people have called 911. These are nuts. There's a lady that called from a Wendy's drive-thru, and she called 911 because Wendy's wouldn't sell her a Whopper. Yeah, Whoppers are sold at Burger King. Yeah, don't call 911 over a hamburger. It's for emergencies. There was one dispatcher that got a call, and she got yelled at because nobody turned on the northern lights. Aurora Borealis. Yeah, only God can do that, people. Don't call 911. Oh, I love this one. A retired police officer said a woman kept calling 4 or 5 times a day because she had a ghost in her attic, and they finally gave up telling her to stop. They went over there with a mason jar, went up in the attic, came down with a closed mason jar and said, "We got him." And she was thrilled. And they never heard from her again. Yeah, just a refresher, 911, emergencies only.
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I don't know how you listen, Ozzy, but I had that song cranked up to piss off your neighbor levels. It's the appropriate way to rock out to Ozzy Osbourne. Green Day's coming up. 101.1 WJRR. It's Chumley. Here's Papa Roach.

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0: 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Hot Chumley, our $250,000 USA giveaway to celebrate America turning 250 continues. Your next shot's coming up top of the hour, 5 p.m. Joshua won earlier.
1: Being an American to me means everything. 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
0: Yeah, Joshua's a good man. So 5 o'clock, you could win $2,500. You take that $2,500 and you go do something here in America. 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Joshua plans to spend that money by taking his family to a 4th of July celebration. He hasn't decided where. But the man's a patriot. Your shot to win coming up 5 p.m.
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Look, if you haven't left work yet, you need to go ahead and leave. And you've got an excuse. Today it's National Leave the Office Early Day. Yeah, go hit happy hour. You earned it. Skillet 101.1 WJRR.

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I'll give you some of the highlights next. And you could win a trip for two to Las Vegas to attend this iHeartRadio Music Festival. All those details coming up after Nirvana. Here's Dumb, 101.1 WJRR. I'm not-

0: 1011 WJRR. It's Chumlee this morning, 9 a.m. Lynch and Taco made the big announcement. Our iHeartRadio Music Festival, the lineup. Weezer's in there. Goo Goo Dolls are going to be there. Snoop Dogg. Ton of bands at its usual home, Las Vegas, the T-Mobile Arena. One stage, two nights, September 18th and September 19th. That's a Saturday and Sunday. You can win a trip for two. Airfare, hotel, tickets to the show, $1,000 to spend while you're in Vegas. Put it all on red. You got this. Your next chance to win your way in is coming up, 6 p.m., just a few minutes.
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Hi, it's Shumley. So I started collecting vinyl records this year. I don't know what took me so long. Music sounds so good on vinyl. And I picked up a copy of Live's Throwing Copper. Such a great album. Love this band. 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
1: Let's take a look today to rock music news. The Offspring's frontman Dexter Holland delivered a commencement address to graduating USC students. And, you know, he is a triple Trojan. He's got 3 degrees from USC. And he has spoken before, which I think is just awesome, you know, that he's got all of that. A lot of people don't even know all of those things about him. The Offspring also announced upcoming concerts in Quebec, which will feature all older material and deep cuts. I mean, if you're an Offspring fan, you want to go check that out. Def Leppard extends their ongoing 2026 world tour with Extreme. They've added a show in Hollywood, Florida. October 15th, they'll run a few show dates into Chile. Sum 41 celebrating the 25th anniversary of their debut album, All Killer, No Filler. And this one actually is limited edition to LP silver vinyl and CD. It comes out this summer. And Disturbed frontman David Draymond said that he's got a bunch of songs the band have sort of stocked away for their next album, which they've only got 2 big show dates planned for the year. So probably the direction they're going right now is some new music.
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Crazy story out of New York. Sadly, a family lost their father. When they showed up to the wake, open casket, what they found? Not dead. It's a terrible story. We'll get to it. After falling in reverse, their version of Papa Roach's Last Resort on 101.1 WJRR.

0: 101.1 WJRR, it's Chumley. You know, one of the things that's tough about life is loss. It happens. You lose a loved one, it's the worst. Those are difficult times. You've got the wake, the funeral. It's like ripping the Band-Aid off over and over. It's tough. So I feel bad for this family in New York City, mourning the loss of their father. They went to attend the wake, and then this happened.
1: When we open the coffin, we find another man.
0: So they go to their father's wake, and it's the wrong body in the coffin.
1: And they were trying.

0: like for hours trying to convince us that he was our father.
1: I think these people would know their own dad. I mean, you look weird in the coffin after you're dead, all the makeup and stuff, but still, you know your dad. Turns out this funeral home got two people with similar names.
0: We don't know where's our father is at right now. They say that they cremated him, but we are not sure.
1: Such a horrible story, right? How do you make good on that? They want a dad buried. They've already cremated dad. How do they prove that that's dad? You know, I smell a lawsuit. I do. But I feel like this one's justified.
2: 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Leave us a talk back and prove it. 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

My producer Kim says that my voice sounds a little different today. The only thing I can think of is the prostate exam that I had at about 2:30, but would that really affect my voice?

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Well, this is fun as hell to break out Disturbed on JRR. Their song is Indestructible. Dave Draymond says they have already completed new music. It's going to be a hot second before we get it, but he said it is diverse and fresh.

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0: Here comes Mr. Yellowjacket. Don't wave your arms wildly, Timmy. You'll just upset him.
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I've been asking quite a bit over the past 2 weeks. Your end of life wishes. Do you want to be buried or would you prefer to be cremated? I am understanding that this is a bit morbid, but you know what? Real talk. We're not getting any younger. Leave me a talkback message on the iHeartRadio app.

0: Oh, that's 1300 block of South Palmetto Avenue in Daytona Beach back in the day. That's where I was living at the time. It was a post apartment right there on a little offshoot canal from the Intercoastal when that song came out. That was a damn good time for life, man. 3 Days Grace. I will play their music in a couple of minutes, but I want to talk about what your plans are. Do you have plans for when you pass away? Do you want to be cremated or do you want to be buried?
1: I want to be laid on a raft of twigs and floated out onto a lake, just like in Viking days, and have a flaming arrow shot into me.

It's why we see live music. An experience like that turns into a memory. So whether you saw 3 Days Grace somewhere else or you made memories with us at Earth Day, Birthday Next, that's what's up, man.